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1: Going to see an increase in cloudiness tonight with a chance for showers and a risk of thunderstorms and a low of 19. Wednesday, a mix of sun and clouds with a chance for showers with a risk of a thunderstorm. High of 23, Humidex is expected to be near 28. Thursday, sunny with a high of 26. Friday, sunny with a high of 28.

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1: Going to see an increase in cloudiness tonight with a chance for showers and a risk of thunderstorms and a low of 19. Wednesday, a mix of sun and clouds with a chance for showers with a risk of a thunderstorm. High of 23. Humidex is expected to be near 28. Thursday, sunny with a high of 26. Friday, sunny with a high of 28.

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2: Going to see an increase in cloudiness tonight with a chance for showers and a risk of thunderstorms and a low of 19. Wednesday, a mix of sun and clouds with a chance for showers with a risk of a thunderstorm. High of 23. Humidex is expected to be near 28. Thursday, sunny with a high of 26. Friday, sunny with a high of 28.

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Everyone's got opinions, nothing but words, but it don't make a difference, only care about yours. 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
2: Going to see an increase in cloudiness tonight with a chance for showers and a risk of thunderstorms and a low of 19. Wednesday, a mix of sun and clouds with a chance for showers with a risk of a thunderstorm. High of 23. Humidex is expected to be near 28. Thursday, sunny with a high of 26. Friday, sunny with a high of 28.

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0: Michael T. Swift for you Wednesday morning. It's Sarah and Hillary. Another day, another dollar. Woo! We're going to be rich before you know it. Hillary's just looking at me like I'm weird. Saw some rain on my way in this morning. How about you? Just a light drizzle.
1: No rain on my way in, but that's okay.
0: Well,
1: different area.
0: It could happen. More showers in the forecast, but some clearing later on today as well on northwest winds. A high of 25 or 77. Humidex of 30 or 86.

0: Are we getting tariffs today? What is going on?
1: I don't know. The last, I just Googled it.
0: I tried to Google it, but everything came up in French. I don't know what's happening. It's a Wednesday.
1: Are you having a stroke? Oh, no, that's if you smell burnt toast and then you'll have a seizure. Okay. It looks like it might be paused for a few days as everyone scrambles to try and meet up. So I'm going to do a little bit more research into that. Hey, Stephanie Schaffs might have details on that coming up with Sarnia News Today. It is going to be cloudy to start your Wednesday, but clearing later on this afternoon, not before we might see another shower or thunderstorm.

0: With an update from SarniaNewsToday.ca, I'm Stephanie Shavs. Mainly cloudy today, chance of showers and thunderstorms with a high of 25. It's 19 Celsius, 66 Fahrenheit. A 57-year-old male driver taken by air ambulance to London Hospital following a single-vehicle motorcycle crash in Port Lambton August 8th has since died from his injuries. Lambton OPP shared the news in an update yesterday. Officers are still investigating the crash that happened around 8:30 that night on St. Clair Parkway and have asked anyone with information to call them or Crime Stoppers. Lambton OPP is asking for the public's help in finding suspects in connection to a copper wire theft worth $1 million in St. Clair Township. Suspects allegedly gained access to the property by cutting a locked perimeter gate and made off with copper wire spools. Constable Tyler Campbell says they are also looking for a suspect vehicle.
1: The suspect vehicle, which had been previously reported stolen out of Sarnia on August 2nd, 2026, is described as a 2007 White International Model 40S heavy truck.
0: Police are asking scrap metal dealers and recycling facilities to contact OPP if they receive a large quantity of copper wire. Anyone with information is asked to call police or Crime Stoppers. U.S. President Donald Trump announced late yesterday a last-minute deal to delay new tariffs from slamming an array of Canadian products for 3 days. In a statement, Prime Minister Mark Carney said there's still important work to do to address outstanding trade issues and deliver greater certainty and real benefits for Canadian businesses, workers, farmers, and families. It is unclear, though, what had been agreed to under the tentative agreement that Trump announced. Ontario will soon be putting out a call for proposals to create or expand 78 primary care teams. Health Minister Sylvia Jones yesterday announced 437,000 people have been connected to primary care since the government's Primary Care Action Plan was launched in early 2025. The next round aims to connect another 600,000 people with a family doctor. And Tourism Sarnia Lambton has launched its Cheers to the Coast Passport program. Interim Executive Director Adam Bean says the initiative aims to showcase over a dozen craft beverage producers across the county.
2: We just want to encourage everyone to go out and discover all the amazing craft beverage producers that we have in Lambton County. Whether it's your first time to one of them or it's a return visit, there's always something new to experience, and we want people to share that message as well.
0: Participants can pick up a passport at any of the 14 participating locations. The more places you visit, the more prizes you can win. Mainly cloudy today, skies clearing late this afternoon. Chance of afternoon showers and thunderstorms, high of 25, 30 with the humidity. Partly cloudy tonight, a low of 16. Mainly cloudy tomorrow, high of 22, feeling like 26. It's 19 Celsius, 66 Fahrenheit.
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1: Have you ever seen something so ugly it starts to become cute? I mean, like, other than me?
2: Well, some babies.
1: But it's like that Seinfeld episode. Oh, your baby is stunning.
2: Yeah.
1: Which... stunning in what way?
2: Exactly. Like, stunningly, whoa. But then they turn cute. It's where it's a phase all newborns go through.
1: I do find that, like, the newborns that are born with, like, the more adult features, like the more particular ones, end up being the most beautiful in adulthood. But they're a little awkward as kids. Now, I'm not talking about humans here. I'm actually talking about the world's ugliest dog.
2: Oh, a new one has been crowned?
1: It has. And... she's just going for my heart.
2: Mm-mm.
1: This is Ginny Lou. She's a 6-year-old rescue pug.
2: Pugs are ugly cute to begin with.
1: Yeah, but she has beady little eyes and she has no teeth, so her tongue hangs out because it can't stay in her mouth.
2: Nothing to hold it in.
1: And it just, like, dangles. And to dress up for the competition, she wore a couple of pearl necklaces.
2: Mm, as one does.
1: I've got to get Gracie one. I'm inspired now. Amazon lookout. But this poor little dog is so cute and took home $5,000. Might pay for some vet care.
2: Yeah.
1: And bragging rights to being the most ugly dog
2: in
1: the world.
2: I love that. I love though, you know, every year, look forward to finding out which dog is going to win.
1: It's usually one of those, like, hairless crested dogs.
2: Got a big, like, weird spike of hair somewhere.
1: Yeah, and then otherwise it's a hairless cat. And you're like, ugh. That would be weird to touch. Not Ginny Lou. Ginny Lou is perfect.
2: Ginny Lou is so cute.
1: She actually has quite a story. She was rescued inside a wooden box in freezing weather in the mountains of South Korea.
2: Oh my gosh.
1: And now she's living her best life, winning ugliest dog in the world and being cherished by a mommy.
2: That's the best part. And the pearl necklace.
1: Yeah, come on.

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1: Sarah and I are getting a little nostalgic about buying shoes because it's back to school. Oh, and that might mean that you have to take your kids to go buy shoes.
2: Indoor and outdoor.
1: Yeah. Oh, heaven forbid they mix them up. It's very confusing. But also, as adults, buying shoes has changed so much.
2: It really has.
1: And also learning today that as you get older, your foot size actually changes. Have you noticed this?
2: I know this for sure. It happened after I had my kids. My foot flattened. So it went from an 8 to a 9.
1: Ugh, that and sounds delightful.
2: It's really terrible, actually, because my foot is narrow and all of the 9 shoes are gigantic, it seems like. It's very difficult to find something that I don't walk right out of, especially sandals and things like that.
1: Mine have also changed. I've gone from a 9 to an 11.
2: Whoa.
1: I am like, I have skis, basically.
2: And 11s, and you know when you go to the shoe store and you see them all kind of up on a rack and you're like, oh, look at those shoes. And then you look to the 9, 10, 11 and they're like, they're not so cute anymore once they're
1: big. The good news is 11 is always on sale because no one wears it. Like, you go to the clearance section, it's full of 11s.
2: That is a fantastic silver lining.
1: Now, we were thinking about like what it was like to buy shoes. I can remember, because we're in that back to school stage, mm-hmm. my mom taking me to Kitty Cobbler, which was like at the mall. I don't know if there was one here in Sarnia because I didn't grow up here.
2: I didn't either.
1: But it's been a long time since I've seen that like foot measuring device. And that used to be huge. Like that used to be something that you did all the time. And it was really full service. And someone would like go get the shoes for you.
2: And they have that little stool that had the ramp on it. So you could set your foot there and do the measuring. And I'm pretty sure places like the Shoebox here in Sarnia still has that measuring device.
1: Yeah, like more full service.
2: I would be willing to bet something, and I'm not a gambling gal.
1: Yeah, but it's not happening at Marshall's.
2: Like, no, that is true. Like,
1: at Marshall's, you walk around with one foot in a shoe and the other one bare, and you just shove it in stuff till you find the right thing.
2: No little sockets involved
1: None.
2: There.
1: Mm-mm.

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0: Today's best music, 99.9 The Fox. It's Sarah and Hillary on your Wednesday morning, and we are brought to you all this week by Pretty Busy Cabinets and Construction. 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
1: Yeah, because if you have like an older home and things don't quite line up like they do in an IKEA kitchen, this is where you want to go. 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
2: Good morning. I'm Stephanie Shavs. Mostly cloudy skies for today with a high of 25, 30 with the humidity. It's 19 Celsius, 66 Fahrenheit. A motorcyclist involved in a single vehicle crash earlier this month has succumbed to his injuries. The 57-year-old was airlifted to hospital after the crash on August 8th on St. Clair Parkway in Port Lambton. The collision is still under investigation. $1 million worth of copper wire was taken from a business on Oil Springs Line in St. Clair Township. Lambton OPP were called to the property just before 7 Monday morning. Police are looking to speak with anyone with information and are looking for a suspect

0: 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Mainly cloudy this morning, skies clearing late this afternoon, slight chance of showers and thunderstorms, high of 25-30 with the humidity, partly cloudy tonight, a low of 16. It's 19 Celsius, 66 Fahrenheit.
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1: Well, it's about that time of the year for the MTV Video Music Awards.
2: Do they still make music videos? I guess for like YouTube, but there's no like MTV anymore.
1: I know, but they are still, yeah, you can still watch a video. And it feels like we're going back in time though, because surprisingly, it is Madonna who is leading the nominations with 11.
2: Okay. Madonna? Retro. Everything 90s is new again.
1: That is true. Now, close behind are Taylor Swift with 9 nominations, and Ariana Grande and Sabrina Carpenter each have 7 each. They're always a fun award show.
2: Yeah. Like them and like the Grammys are my favorite too, yeah, because it's like going to a concert.
1: Yeah. And everyone gets a little bit wilder. Wasn't that the big kiss with the Madonna and Britney Spears many
2: years
1: ago?
2: Who's she going to kiss this year? Oh my gosh.
1: I don't know, but we'll have to tune in September 27th. They'll be live from Los Angeles.

0: this.
1: Former Prime Minister Justin Trudeau and Katy Perry have popped up in another viral video.
0: Oh,
1: and
0: yeah.
1: This is like the most Canadian thing ever. I guess they were in Canada and they showed up in the aisle of a Montreal Home Hardware. And if you don't know, Trudeau's son, Zav, is a rapper. And so he's making music right now.
0: Aspiring rapper.
1: Well, I guess he's technically already a rapper, but he just wants some success. Yeah. Anyway, his song Downtown is playing in the video, and Trudeau is like dancing, holding a toilet plunger, and Katy Perry is there wearing sunglasses.
0: Making it look like they were just happened to be shopping
1: for sure.
0: in Home Hardware, and the song came on, and oh, someone caught us dancing on video. Oh my gosh.
1: No, it was totally lined up. That's the thing about this couple. Like, I want to like them, but there's something very calculated about everything that they do.
0: Exactly.
1: So we'll see.
0: Tom Holland, he's a catch, let me tell you.
1: Is he your new, like,
0: he's my
1: young
0: new
1: boy crush?
0: He is set to earn over $100 million for Spider-Man Brand New Day. And actually, Hillary, I don't think you were here when I was talking about it. I was so surprised with The Odyssey when I was seeing all the press for The Odyssey. I'm like, this is a Zendaya movie. I'm like, this is going to be all about her. She's like the star of the press tour. She's not in it. She has like four scenes, one line. And it's really all about Tom Holland. Who knew? But anyways, he's making some pretty sweet money this summer, for sure.
1: And that's The Feed, 99.9 The Fox.
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1: Talking about Halloween, people are putting up those big old skeletons already. I think Pumpkin Spice comes out late August at a lot of places.
2: Yeah, it's going to be happening.
1: And now Old Spice has something new, too. We'll tell you about it coming up.
2: We're going to tell you about it right now.
1: That song wasn't supposed to play now. But Old Spice for Men is kicking off their fall flavors. Yeah, deodorant, body wash.
2: Well, you see this at like Bath and Body Works too.
1: Yeah, it happens. Yep, it happens. So they have some new body sprays like pumpkin. They have a apple crumble.
2: For dudes?
1: For dudes.
2: Okay.
1: But my favorite one, and nobody knows what it's actually going to smell like, but I just love the word Frankenstud. Hey, Frankenstud, how you doing? That's a fantastic name.
2: I don't see seasonal scents really taking off for that gender. Like
1: for guys?
2: Yeah.
1: Oh, yeah. If you're a fella, let us know. Are you into, you know, you have your scent and you don't stray? Or do you try it? Do you dabble in a little pumpkin spice cologne?
2: My ex still wears the same cologne that he wore in high school. Like, I'm not even kidding. It's called Fahrenheit.
1: As long as it's not Dracar Noir.
2: Oh, gosh.
1: Hey, here's that song.
2: It's the Fox.

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1: With an update from Sarnia News Today.ca, I'm Stephanie Shavs. Mainly cloudy today, chance of showers and thunderstorms with a high of 25. It's 19 Celsius, 66 Fahrenheit. A 57-year-old male driver taken by air ambulance to London Hospital following a single-vehicle motorcycle crash in Port Lambton August 8th has since died from his injuries. Lambton OPP shared the news in an update yesterday. Officers are still investigating the crash that happened around 8:30 that night on St. Clair Parkway and have asked anyone with information to call them or Crime Stoppers. Lambton OPP is asking for the public's help in finding suspects in connection to a copper wire theft worth $1 million in St. Clair Township. Suspects allegedly gained access to the property by cutting a locked perimeter gate and made off with copper wire spools. Constable Tyler Campbell says they are also looking for a suspect vehicle.
2: The suspect vehicle, which had been previously reported stolen out of Sarnia on August 2nd, 2026, is described as a 2007 White International Model 40S heavy truck.
1: Police are asking scrap metal dealers and recycling facilities to contact OPP if they receive a large quantity of copper wire. Anyone with information is asked to call police or Crime Stoppers. U.S. President Donald Trump announced late yesterday a last-minute deal to delay new tariffs from slamming an array of Canadian products for 3 days. In a statement, Prime Minister Mark Carney said there's still important work to do to address outstanding trade issues and deliver greater certainty and real benefits for Canadian businesses, workers, farmers, and families. It is unclear, though, what had been agreed to under the tentative agreement that Trump announced. Ontario will soon be putting out a call for proposals to create or expand 78 primary care teams. Health Minister Sylvia Jones yesterday announced 437,000 people have been connected to primary care since the government's Primary Care Action Plan was launched in early 2025. The next round aims to connect another 600,000 people with a family doctor. And Tourism Sarnia Lambton has launched its Cheers to the Coast Passport program. Interim Executive Director Adam Bean says the initiative aims to showcase over a dozen craft beverage producers across the county.
3: We just want to encourage everyone to go out and discover all the amazing craft beverage producers that we have in Lambton County. Whether it's your first time to one of them or it's a return visit, there's always something new to experience, and we want people to share that message as well.
1: 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Mainly cloudy today, skies clearing late this afternoon. Chance of afternoon showers and thunderstorms, high of 25-30 with the humidity. Partly cloudy tonight, a low of 16. Mainly cloudy tomorrow, high of 22, feeling like 26. It's 19 Celsius, 66 Fahrenheit.
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1: Our Coast to Coast with Air Canada contest is happening, and we have your chance to win a trip for two to anywhere Air Canada flies in Canada. 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
2: I was out at Chris Hatfield Airport checking out the bus yesterday, and it is quite luxurious.
1: Yeah? Oh, I'm so excited.
2: It looks pretty comfy.
1: I'm taking it on Sunday. I'm leaving for a trip to Portugal. I booked my Landline bus ride. It was so easy to do. Really affordable, too. They have a fare right now, $35, if you don't have it as part of your Air Canada flight.
2: Yeah.
1: And you can do that. Right now, you can get a trip to the airport, easy
2: peasy. And then
1: peasy.
2: Go about your way.
1: Now, what I love about this service, too, is looking at it from visitors coming to Sarnia.
2: Right.
1: Right? So, say you have your out-of-town guests, they're flying in from Alberta.
2: Yeah, and you have to cook up a big meal, so you don't have time to drive to Toronto and come back.
1: You don't want to fight that traffic, so just tip them off that they can come directly to the Sarnia Chris Hatfield Airport through this Landline service when they book their flight. I love it.
2: It's kind of funny. It's not a concern for most people, but one thing I thought about as we were there yesterday, you get your boarding pass for your flight, if you're flying with Air Canada, like right there at Chris Hatfield Airport. Do you know how many times I'm going to have to check where my boarding pass and my passport are? If I start here, I'm that person that's constantly like, are you still there?
1: Is it still there?
2: Is it still there?
1: All of these funny travel quirks, actually. We should start talking about that. And any tips? Because I haven't gone anywhere for a little while, so I have to, you know, get back into the swing of things. But yeah, just some great things to think about. And it's just so exciting to have this access to Chris Hatfield Airport and Toronto Pearson so easily and affordably, too.
2: Yeah, because I looked into it. If you are going to rent a limo, which is a great option, too, but if you were going to do it, it's a lot per person. This is way more affordable.
1: It really is. And of course, Air Canada would love to fly you and someone you love anywhere in Canada with their Coast to Coast contest. So make sure you've entered. It's a simple click online at foxfm.com. And if you would love to win a round trip motor coach trip with Landline with us, then text the word Landline right now to 519-464-1999. We'll enter you in to win. One lucky texter will be announced this Friday.
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1: Some sun and cloud today. Still having a chance of afternoon showers or thunderstorms, northwest winds, and a high of 25 or 77. We're starting off your day at 17.
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1: We all have those family recipes that are so good, and we go back to them time after time. But it turns out we're not asking the original sources for those recipes because we don't want to talk to our mothers.
2: What?
1: This is very strange. A new report found that 18% of adults would rather take cooking advice from influencers than call their mom to find out how to do stuff.
2: Well, it is really easy to Google anything food related nowadays, and there's a ton of influencers out there.
1: Now, you talk to your mom pretty regularly.
2: Yeah, every couple of days we have a good old chat. We talk about what we're cooking as well. Uh-huh. And I will go to her once in a while to ask about something specific that she, you know, makes or has made in the past.
1: Well, I can remember when I was in college and I was cooking things like meat or poultry, or the first time I cooked a turkey. I did call my mom to find out the temperature, because I'm so old that Google wasn't really so much
2: Google
1: a thing. you could, but it would take 8,000 minutes.
2: But say you had a cooking question today.
1: I would just Google it.
2: Because?
1: Well, I don't, I love my mom, and I talked to her yesterday, for the record.
2: For the record.
1: But we don't talk, all the time.
2: Right.
1: And so I know if I pick up the phone to talk to her, it's at least 45 minutes of an investment.
2: Exactly.
1: So. And I'm going to hear about all the medical stuff, but nothing important. I'll hear about basic stuff. But when my dad gets sick and something serious happens, he's ended up in the hospital, I don't find out about that till weeks after.
2: Exactly.
1: But I know all the minor stuff that's going on in my parents' household.
2: So to avoid that situation, you're just going to Google it.
1: Yeah.
2: I get it. Time is...
1: You're I just need to get this meal done and move on with my life.
2: Mm-hmm. I think you're probably not alone. Actually, yeah, that's what the survey said. So
1: 18%.
2: You're normal.
1: Well, 33% say mom's recipes are on par with the cooking advice they find online.
2: Right.
1: So why even... Yeah.
2: Now, I have, this is something cool. Now, this, I'm going to go the opposite way on this, though. I have something cool that my mom did for me and that I've done for my daughter as well, and my son to an extent, is we have these books, and I know I got one at the bookkeeper.
1: Okay.
2: And they have cards, recipe cards in them.
1: Okay.
2: And places to put them once they're filled out. And so you can write your own cookbook for your kids of your treasured family recipes, and then they don't have to call you.
1: Well, my mom does have one like that, but it's do you remember those old photo books with the cellophane that you peel back and they'd be sticky?
2: Kind of like that.
1: Yeah. And then the recipe cards are in there, or magazine clippings. She would always make it once, and if it passed, it would go in the binder.
2: So many magazine clippings. My mom is obsessed.
1: When was the last time you bought a magazine? Let's just think about that.
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2: We've got some sunshine happening out our window, and we still have the chance of afternoon showers in our forecast of sun and cloud today. Chance of a thunderstorm, 25 or 77 will be the high today.
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0: Things with Sarah and Hillary, Lola, young and messy. It's your cue to text right now. Which one? So many ways to win with the Fox, but we're talking zoo. 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
1: This is your chance to go check out some really cool stuff in Toronto. The ROM and the Toronto Zoo, which now has a baby pygmy hippo that I can't stop thinking about.
0: I am obsessed with it. It keeps showing up in my feed. And he's the cutest thing
1: I'm
0: ever.
1: So curious. It looks slimy.
0: It does. I want to touch it.
1: But is it slimy? Like, I want to know. And it's all wrinkly and chubby.
0: Oh, my goodness. So much fun. So text the word zoo right now. And don't do the Z with two zeros. That doesn't get you in the draw. We got one like that yesterday. Got to use the O. And that will put you in the draw. Carrie will announce a winner of that awesome family adventure with Attractions Ontario on Friday afternoon. Right now, let's check in with Sarnia News Today.
2: Good morning. I'm Stephanie Shavs. Mostly cloudy today, a high of 25. Right now, it's 19 Celsius, 66 Fahrenheit. Donald Trump says he has paused a new round of 50% tariffs on Canadian goods that was set to take effect today. Less than 2 hours before the deadline, the U.S. president said in a post on Truth Social he had suspended the new tariffs for 3 days based on a pending trade deal between the two countries. In his own statement, Prime Minister Mark Carney said while there has been substantial progress, there is still important work to be done. A 57-year-old motorcyclist has since died of his injuries after crashing his bike in Port Lambton on August 8th. Officers are still investigating the single vehicle

0: Afternoon, slight chance of showers and thunderstorms. High of 25, 30 with the humidity. Partly cloudy tonight, a low of 16. It's 19 Celsius, 66 Fahrenheit.
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4: Every successful entertainer has those projects that end up being the most lucrative. And while Matthew McConaughey has starred in his fair share of big budget action thrillers and sci-fi films that you might think would check that box, the most he's ever earned comes from one of his beloved rom-coms.
5: Yeah, none other than the 2003 classic How to Lose a Guy in 10 Days.
6: Oh, my favorite movie of all time. And it's only fitting that it would be one of his gems that he made alongside Kate Hudson, because those two pretty much defined 2000 rom-coms. And he says it's probably his favorite of all his rom-coms.
4: Matthew tells the Happy, Sad, Confused podcast, 10 Days is actually his biggest moneymaker by far. But it wasn't because of a big paycheck up front. It's been its enduring popularity, with him saying it still rakes in mailbox money, as in checks arriving because of the residuals.
5: Yeah, but in the peak of DVD and cable TV era, the movie made him way more money, particularly around Valentine's Day. It rented like crazy all February long.
4: The Rivals of Amziah King is out now.
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1: Celebrating on this August the 19th, happy birthday to Devin Patterson, 31 years old, love mom. Paul Carter is 59, Agris Cooperative for Paul. Ryan, Dana, Desiree, Blitz, and Odie say happy birthday. Shay Gilson turns 26 today. Alex, wishing you the best. And Rob Jenkins,
2: whoop, whoop.
1: Happy birthday to you. From your uncles, Dave, Don, Bogart, and Rebel the Pups, Woof and Woof, and Brick the Bird.
2: And I'm not usually a fan of animal noises, but here we go, Rob. Ka-ka!
1: That's Brick the Bird right there. And, of course, happy birthday from me and Turner and Daisy, too. Have a great day.

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1: Everything 90s is new again, but there's one thing they can't save or bring back. Columbia House Records. It's done.
2: Yes. What was the deal?
1: We all used to get the flyers in the mail.
2: Yeah.
1: And as teenagers, you'd want to have like all of the CDs, maybe tapes if you were a little bit older than me.
2: Yeah. And you could...
1: You get like 12 free, and then you get a monthly one unless you said you didn't want it, and that would they would just deliver like a crappy CD once a month.
2: So this is mail order music back in the 90s.
1: Yeah.
2: Back when you might not have had a record store in your community.
1: Or if you did, it was like mom would have to drive you there.
2: But was it like...
1: And 12 free, you were like, oh my gosh, what a great deal.
2: Didn't they have like some like, it's only going to cost you a penny?
1: Yeah.
2: And that makes it really attractive. So then you sign up and then...
1: And then you have to buy so many at the regular price. And the regular price was like $30, which was way inflated.
2: Right.
1: And then the free ones you could get, there was like a limited, like it wasn't always the ones you really wanted.
2: I can't believe it's still around.
1: It's not around for music right now. So it still kind of hung on with DVDs, but
2: just
1: now
2: limping along trying to
1: who's got DVDs anymore? Like I think I have one computer from 2009 that can still play a DVD in my house. That's it.
2: So they've announced that they are officially wrapping things up. Times are a changing.
1: I can remember. I never signed up. I know my brother did.
2: I wasn't allowed.
1: Mm-hmm. I know my brother did, and I'm pretty sure at one point, like, a collection agency came after him. But he was, like, 16, and, like, he had no... There was no way they should have let a 16-year-old sign up for something like this.
2: So right now, if you're wondering, hey, I signed up for Columbia House back when I was a teenager. I wonder if that's what's affecting my credit score now. Double check that.
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2: We've had some clearing skies this morning, still keeping the chance of afternoon showers or a thunderstorm in the forecast on northwest winds. High of 25 or 77. Humidex today feeling more like 30 or 86.
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1: With an update from SarniaNewsToday.ca, I'm Stephanie Shavs. Mainly cloudy today, could see some showers and thunderstorms, a high of 25. It's 19 Celsius, 66 Fahrenheit. Canada has temporarily dodged 50% tariffs on about $28 billion worth of goods. Late last night, U.S. President Donald Trump announced he would delay the levies for 3 days. In a statement, Prime Minister Mark Carney said substantial progress regarding trade has been made, but important work remains. The Canadian Press says the new wave of tariffs would have hit goods ranging from honey and hockey sticks to wine and cement. Lambton OPP say a motorcyclist involved in a single vehicle crash in Port Lambton has now died. The 57-year-old man was airlifted to hospital after a crash the night of August 8th on St. Clair Parkway. The investigation is ongoing. Anyone with information about the crash is asked to call police or Crime Stoppers. Provincial police are asking for help in finding those responsible for a large copper wire theft. OPP were called to a business on Oil Springs Line between St. Clair Parkway and Greenfield Road in St. Clair Township just before 7 Monday morning. Constable Tyler Campbell says $1 million worth of goods was stolen.
2: The individuals gained access to the property by cutting a locked gate on the perimeter before entering the property and stealing copper wire spools. The estimated value of the theft is $1 million. The Lambton County OPP are also seeking the public's assistance in locating a vehicle believed to be used in the commission of the theft.
1: The suspect vehicle, previously reported stolen in Sarnia August 2nd, is described as a 2007 white International Model 40S heavy truck. Anyone with information is asked to contact Lambton OPP or Crime Stoppers. Those looking to support local craft breweries and wineries have the chance to win some swag from Tourism Sarnia Lambton. TSL has started a new Cheers to the Coast Passport program, where the more places you visit, the more prizes you can win. Interim Executive Director Adam Veen says it's a way to boost local businesses as we head into the colder seasons.
3: This is going to go on while supplies last, so we didn't put an end date on it. If it picks up and gets momentum, we'll extend the program. So we just want to give a little bit of extra support to our craft beverage industry, and so it's going to be an ongoing program.
1: Participants who complete their passport will receive a $10 TSL gift certificate that can be used at more than 200 area businesses. And a reminder that maintenance got underway at Imperial yesterday, which may result in elevated flaring for a few days. The plant reported over the noon hour Tuesday it was managing an operational issue that had resulted in elevated flaring, and there was a potential for noise from the flare to be heard off-site. Mainly cloudy this morning, skies clearing late this afternoon, slight chance of showers and thunderstorms with a high of 25, 30 with the humidity. Partly cloudy tonight, a low of 16. Mostly cloudy tomorrow, high of 22, 26 with the humidity. It's 19 Celsius, 66 Fahrenheit.
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2: We live in a world that's all about the photos.
3: Oh,
2: we take photos of our meals, photos of ourselves, photos of our family, and they sit on our phone. And I know, Sarah, that you struggle with letting go of photos.
3: I do. And storage on my phone.
2: She was just complaining about it.
3: Always backed up. And because I also don't just take one photo.
2: You got to take three and then choose the best one.
3: You take at least three and then choose, but then you got to go through and do it and whoever does that. And then you've got photos of trips and videos stuck on there. And then how do I trust the cloud? You back it up and get rid of them and then are they gone? I think having our photos on our phone has turned us into like crazy photo hoarders.
2: For sure. It's like a little safety blanket. But here's the thing. If it's not backed up, what if you lose your phone?
3: That's true. But if I back it up, so say I back up my phone, the photos, then I go and delete them all? Like, I need IT. Somebody help this poor girl. She's about to leave on a trip to Portugal and she has no room on her phone. First world problems, I know.
2: Will you see your kids before you go on the trip? Because now you're the one getting tech help.
3: That's true. I will not see them. They cannot help me with this. And they're not Androids. So
2: why do
3: a disconnect
2: you have this?
3: There. But on this World Photo Day, it is time to think about how we take photos differently now. And it's true. I'll go through and clean out my photos every once in a while. And I have pictures of a meal I made for years. Like, and I never go back and I look at them. I never do anything with them. I don't post them. Why am I taking these pictures? Because it's easy. We don't have to pay to print them like you used to when you had to take that film in and get it developed.
2: Like, does anyone care about the meal you ate 2 weeks ago? No.
3: No. I'm just... But there's those cute little family videos and my kids are little and all that stuff that you don't want to get rid of that. So it's a tough one. But on this World Photo Day, we are asking you to share the last photo in your camera reel, your photo reel on your phone. You can do that over on the Fox Facebook page.
2: Now, what was yours?
3: My picture was a picture of Rob Jenkins and his lovely sister, Monica, yesterday. It's his birthday today, and she came by, and we had dinner and a little cake and a little birthday celebration for him last night. So I got a picture of them. What about you? What's your photo?
2: It was just a sunset.
3: Nothing like Lake Huron sunset.
2: It's just, you know, part of being here.
3: So yeah, share your photos with us over on the Fox Facebook page. We would love to

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2: A nice sunny day so far. We are going to keep the chance of afternoon showers and maybe a thunderstorm in the forecast on north winds today. 25 or 77 the high, 30 or 86 with the Humidex. We're currently sitting at 19 at the Fox.
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1: It is so hard to keep up with the slang of the younger generation. I officially feel old just saying that.
2: Are we still saying bruh? That's what I want to know.
1: I think so. Or unk is like a new thing for dudes. The latest insult for the Gen Zs is calling things polyester.
2: Polyester?
1: So we know polyester is like a plastic fabric.
2: From the 70s, baby.
1: Doesn't breathe very well. It's like fake fabric is basically what it is. And that's how they're using it as an insult. So if someone's online, it kind of started in online communities, video editing, and now it's kind of like across social media. If someone's posting stuff that looks fake, like they have a perfect life.
2: Oh.
1: And everything just seems so curated. They'll
2: all
1: say
2: all of those influencers.
1: Yeah. That's a polyester lifestyle.
2: Oh.
1: That's a fake lifestyle. Why can't you just use fake? Why do we need a new word? Why can't we just use the word we already had?
2: It is a really good question. It is a question, Hillary, I cannot answer. But you're right. Everything has to have like a little alternate.
1: Yeah, you got to make it cool, quote unquote, somehow.
2: Cool, is that cool with a K? O-O-L?
1: Gosh, we are old. Now, there's also young people now actively getting rid of polyester items in their closets.
2: Oh.
1: So like going through and reading fabric labels.
2: The thing about polyester just doesn't shrink, right? Like, I mean, that was a plus. That was a plus.
1: Mm-hmm. But if it gets a smell in it, it ain't ever coming out.
2: Trust me.

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1: 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Just look for the big H.
2: We've got some sun and some cloud in today's forecast with the chance of afternoon showers or thunderstorms. Northwest winds at a high of 25 or 77 today. Humidex feeling like 30 or 86.
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1: Good morning. I'm Stephanie Shavs. Mostly cloudy today, a high of 25. Right now, it's 19 Celsius.

0: or Crime Stoppers. This year's wildfire season is the fourth worst on record. The most destructive season was in 2023, when an area the size of one-sixth of Ontario burned. The Canadian Press says currently there's 582 active wildfires across Canada. Wildfire season typically ends at the end of October. And Tourism Sarnia Lambton is inviting residents to explore local craft beverage producers. It has launched its Cheers to the Coast Passport program, featuring over a dozen craft brewers. Details are posted on our website. Mainly cloudy this morning with skies clearing this afternoon. Slight chance of showers and thunderstorms. High of 25, 30 with the humidity. Partly cloudy tonight, a low of 16. It's 19 Celsius, 66 Fahrenheit.
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1: Okay, one of our favorite award seasons of the year is coming up, the 2026 MTV Video Music Awards.
2: Yes.
1: And of all of the artists from 2026, some really big new artists, Ella Langley, all of that stuff. It's Madonna who has the most number of nominations. You go, girl. She has 11 nominations, following her Taylor Swift with 9. Ariana Grande and Sabrina Carpenter both have 7 each. Other people up for awards, Bruno Mars, Zara Larsson, and Tate McRae in there as well.
2: This is interesting. A video is going viral of former Prime Minister Justin Trudeau and Katy Perry in a Montreal Home Hardware. While Trudeau's son, 18-year-old Zab's song is playing downtown, and they're like dancing around in a Home Hardware.

0: Where Justin Trudeau's got a plunger, Katy Perry's wearing sunglasses.
1: It sounds very polyester.
0: Yeah, I was going to say, we learned about that new word, like how do things seem fake? It's polyester. I mean, it's kind of cute, but you know it was all set up. He's promoting his new song, and Dad and Katy had to help out.
1: Yeah, little nepotism to help you along.
0: Disney is taking the Trump administration to federal court.
1: Whoa.
0: So it's because they own ABC, or they're involved in ABC, and the company filed a lawsuit claiming that the FCC is violating its First Amendment rights. Basically, Trump doesn't like the political commentary that happens on those stations.
1: Because it's not in his favor.
0: Exactly. And so they have had this sort of retaliatory campaign simply because it disapproves of ABC broadcasts and like late night TV. And so they're going back saying, you can't do this. And we'll have to see what happens there. Gillian Anderson, she said she actually hated getting famous. Like when you think about getting famous, it's everybody's dream, you know, to live the life.
1: And you get into the business and you're probably, if you get famous, it is funny how many stars are like, ew.
0: She was on a podcast with Conan O'Brien recently talking about when she first got famous and how much she hated it. The aggressive paparazzi, the constantly being constantly hounded in her LA home. Like, it's just, it's too much. And that's The Feed, 99.9 The Fox.
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1: Couple of things going on in our area. Very exciting. I was driving through Corunna the other day and I saw the billboard sign saying catch the Aces back at the Corunna Legion.
2: Oh, it's back at the Legion. So they're starting things up again. That's exciting.
1: Tickets available today, noon to 7 p.m. $5 a ticket. And I think they're at, the estimated pot is $8,500 so far.
2: Ooh, pretty. That's pretty sweet. That's growing nicely. I mean, catch the Ace is catching.
1: Yeah.
2: You know what I mean? It's catching on. If you're looking for something else to do, the Sarnia Lambton Chamber of Commerce, their business after five is happening. And it is happening at Billiard Insurance Group. That's from 5 till 7 at 201 Front Street North. And of course, it is a Wednesday. So that means Brights Grove is a great place to be for their weekly market in Kenwick Park. If you're looking for something fun, there's literally always something to do in Sarnia Lambton.

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2: We have sunny skies to start your day. A few clouds mixed in, chance of showers and thunderstorms this afternoon on northwest winds, a high of 25 or 77, and a humidex of 30 or 86.
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0: With an update from sarnianewstoday.ca, I'm Stephanie Shavs. Mostly cloudy today. We could see some showers this afternoon with a high of 25. It's 19 Celsius, 66 Fahrenheit. 3 more days to get a trade deal with the United States and avoid 50% tariffs on another $20 billion worth of Canadian goods. U.S. President Donald Trump announced the reprieve just a couple of hours before the deadline last night. The Canadian press says Canada has expressed a commitment to concede on trade grievances, but the Prime Minister has not said what concessions have been made. A motorcyclist involved in a single vehicle crash earlier this month has succumbed to his injuries. The 57-year-old man was airlifted to hospital after the crash on August 8th on St. Clair Parkway in Port Lambton. The collision is still under investigation. $1 million worth of copper wire was taken from a business on Oil Springs Line in St. Clair Township. Lambton OPP were called to the property just before 7 Monday morning. It's alleged suspects gained access to the site by cutting a locked perimeter gate and made off with copper wire spools. Constable Tyler Campbell says they are asking local businesses to keep an eye out.
1: Police are urging scrap metal dealers and recycling facilities to contact the Lambton County OPP if they receive a large quantity of copper wire. This information could assist investigators in identifying stolen property and those responsible for recent copper wire thefts.
0: Police are also looking for a suspect vehicle, described as a 2007 white international model 40S heavy truck, previously reported stolen in Sarnia August 2nd. Ontario will soon be putting out a call for proposals to create or expand 78 primary care teams as it works toward a goal of attaching all Ontarians to primary care by 2029. Yesterday, the province's health minister, Sylvia Jones, announced that since the plan was launched in January of last year, 437,000 people have been connected to primary care. The next round hopes to connect another 600,000 Ontarians. And Tourism Sarnia Lambton has launched its Cheers to the Coast Passport Program. Interim Executive Director Adam Veen says it's to encourage people to shop and support local businesses.
2: A fun initiative that we recently launched to encourage visitors and residents to explore each and every one of our craft beverage producers. It gives them a way to get rewarded while they share in the stories and learn a little bit more about the craft beverage industry.
0: Participants who complete their passport will receive a $10 TSL gift certificate. Have you visited any of the local brewers over the summer? 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Mostly cloudy today, slight chance of showers and thunderstorms this afternoon. High of 25-30 with the humidity. Partly cloudy tonight, a low of 16. Mostly cloudy tomorrow with a high of 22, feeling like 26. It's 19 Celsius, 66 Fahrenheit.
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0: As if mosquitoes weren't annoying enough around that twilight hour when they get really bad, apparently there's a new invasive mosquito that likes to bite in the daytime. It's Hillary hanging out with you, 99.9 The Fox. And these mosquitoes have moved into the Niagara region. The Asian tiger mosquito was discovered in Lincoln, Ontario. The good news is that this particular mosquito tested negative for mosquito-borne viruses. So you can't really get sick from them, but it's still not a whole lot of fun because who likes getting bit by mosquitoes? I have noticed that they haven't been that bad this year. Have you noticed the same, or am I just really lucky?
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2: Mainly cloudy this morning. Skies clearing late this afternoon. Slight chance of showers and thunderstorms. Winds out of the northwest becoming northerly with a high of 25-30 with the humidity. Partly cloudy tonight, a low of 16. Mostly cloudy tomorrow, high of 22, feeling like 26 with the humidity. For Friday, sunny, a high of 28.
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1: Good morning. I'm Stephanie Shabs. Canada has temporarily dodged 50% tariffs on about $28 billion worth of goods. Late last night, U.S. President Donald Trump announced on social media he would delay the levies for 3 days. Lambton OPP say a motorcyclist involved in a single-vehicle crash in Port Lambton has now died. The 57-year-old was airlifted to hospital after a crash on the night of August 8th on St. Clair Parkway. The investigation is ongoing. OPP asking for your help in finding those responsible for a significant copper wire theft in St. Clair Township. Constable Tyler Campbell says OPP were called to a business on Oil Springs Line between St. Clair Parkway and Greenfield Road just before 7 o'clock Monday morning.
2: The individuals gained access to the property by cutting a locked gate on the perimeter before entering the property and stealing copper wire spools. The estimated value of the theft is $1 million.
1: Anyone with information is asked to call police or Crime Stoppers. And those looking to support local craft breweries and wineries have the chance to win some swag from Tourism Sarnia Lambton. TSL has started a new Cheers to the Coast Passport program, where the more places you visit, the more prizes you can win. Full details are posted on our website. Mostly cloudy this morning, skies clearing this afternoon, slight chance of showers and thunderstorms, high of 25, 30 with the humidity. Partly cloudy tonight, a low of 16.
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today's best music, 99.9 The Fox. So what's brought you joy this week? And I know it's only Wednesday. What we've experienced coming up. Here's Benson Boone now and The Time of My Life.

0: Nickelback and How You Remind Me, 99.9 The Fox. Hey there, it's Eve, and what's brought you joy this week? And I know it's only hump day, but one poll asked us this question, and Canadians coast to coast answered, and we are all about fresh, green, and good. So far, what has brought us joy over the past few days include a stop at a local farmer's market, touching down with the kids, be they in elementary, high school, or beyond, dinner, and getting a compliment on an accessory or clothing item. So receiving an unexpected compliment, it totally can change the course of our day. This is what one poll has reported that we said. And that change in our day makes us happier and more productive as an employee, as a coworker, and as a family member. Because when you have a good work day, that goodness spills over into good times at night with your family.
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2: Mainly cloudy this morning. Skies clearing late this afternoon with slight chance of showers and thunderstorms. Winds out of the northwest becoming northerly with a high of 25, 30 with the humidity. Partly cloudy tonight, a low of 16. Mostly cloudy tomorrow, high of 22, feeling like 26 with the humidity. For Friday, sunny, a high of 28.
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The 12th annual Plimpton Wyoming Truck and Tractor Pull takes place this Saturday, August 22nd at the Wyoming Fairgrounds. 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There'll be family activities including local food vendors, family-friendly entertainment, and heavy horsepower competitions. So if you don't have any plans, this would be a great thing to do. And another place you can find out what's going on in our fine city over the weekend is at What's Up, Sarnia.

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1: Good morning. I'm Stephanie Shabs. Canada has temporarily dodged 50% tariffs on about $28 billion worth of goods. Late last night, U.S. President Donald Trump announced on social media he would delay the levies for 3 days. Lambton OPP say a motorcyclist involved in a single vehicle crash in Port Lambton has now died. The 57-year-old was airlifted to hospital after a crash on the night of August 8th on St. Clair Parkway. The investigation is ongoing. OPP asking for your help in finding those responsible for a significant copper wire theft in St. Clair Township. Constable Tyler Campbell says OPP were called to a business on Oil Springs Line between St. Clair Parkway and Greenfield Road just before 7 o'clock Monday morning.
2: The individuals gained access to the property by cutting a locked gate on the perimeter before entering the property and stealing copper wire spools. The estimated value of the theft is $1 million.
1: Anyone with information is asked to call police or Crime Stoppers. And those looking to support local craft breweries and wineries have the chance to win some swag from Tourism Sarnia Lambton. TSL has started a new Cheers to the Coast Passport program, where the more places you visit, the more prizes you can win. 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Mostly cloudy this morning, skies clearing this afternoon, slight chance of showers and thunderstorms, high of 25, 30 with the humidity. Partly cloudy tonight, a low of 16.
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Details of the spend coming up. Here's Dracula from Tame Impala.

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0: Tom Cochran. 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Today's best music, 99.9 The Fox. Love that song. And the big spend, our next big spend. Back to school supplies. Yes, according to the Canadian National Retail Association, parents of children in kindergarten through high school in 2026 are budgeting an average of $1,000 per family on back to school shopping, which includes clothing, shoes, school supplies, and electronics. Would you say that's a lowball number or right on the money?
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2: Mainly cloudy this morning. Skies clearing late this afternoon with slight chance of showers and thunderstorms. Winds out of the northwest becoming northerly with a high of 25, 30 with the humidity. Partly cloudy tonight, a low of 16. Mostly cloudy tomorrow, high of 22, feeling like 26 with the humidity. For Friday, sunny, a high of 28.
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0: Talk, Time Machine 99.9 The Fox. And we've got some bare naked ladies coming up for you before the new news. And they're currently on their 2026 North American tour. Bare naked ladies supporting Train on the Drops of Jupiter 25 Years in the Atmosphere tour. Bare naked ladies also just recently released a new song. It's called Almost Ready. And then after that, their UK tour. They've announced their Yuletide Ride Holiday UK tour. It starts in December with stops including London's Aventum Apollo. The Fox wants to send you on one last family adventure before summer ends. Fox listeners have the chance to win Toronto Zoo ROM tickets this week. Just listen for your cue to text in to win. Like now. 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
1: Mainly cloudy this morning. Skies clearing late this afternoon. Slight chance of showers and thunderstorms. Winds out of the northwest becoming northerly with a high of 25, 30 with the humidity. Partly cloudy tonight, a low of 16. Mostly cloudy tomorrow, high of 22, feeling like 26 with the humidity. For Friday, sunny, a high of 28.
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1: 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A mix of sun and cloud this afternoon, chance of showers, risk of a thunderstorm, high of 25, humidex at 30. Right now it's 22 Celsius, feeling like 28. There's a race for the mayor's seat in the village of Point Edward. Current councillor Paul Burgess filed his nomination papers on Monday. He's running against Greg Grimes. The deputy mayor filed his nomination papers in May. Current mayor Bev Hand has not yet indicated if she's seeking another term. The deadline to file nomination papers for the October 26th election is 2 o'clock this Friday. Pinery Provincial Park is making changes to align with current Ontario Parks Management Standards. Stephanie Shavs has details.
2: Following the 2025 season, 52 campsites located in sensitive ecological areas at the Grand Bend Park were removed. Park Superintendent Mark Custer says no further reductions are planned and officials are working to relocate a portion of those sites elsewhere in the park. Public feedback recently wrapped up on an updated management plan that includes upgrades to sewage treatment, trailer sanitation, and a proposed motorboat ban on the old Assauble Channel. According to the Pinery's website, the park also offers 10 walking trails, a 14-kilometer bike trail, and 38 kilometers of groomed ski trails. I'm Stephanie Shavs.
1: Two men are facing drug and firearm charges after Sarnia police seized cocaine, meth, over $27,000 in cash and a loaded handgun during a search warrant on Confederation Line earlier this month. A 35-year-old from Scarborough is charged with numerous firearms-related offenses, as well as possession of property obtained by crime over $5,000 and possession for the purpose of trafficking. A 52-year-old from Sarnia is also charged with possession for the purpose of trafficking. They are both held in custody pending a bail hearing. Kettle Point Productions is rolling out the red carpet this Saturday for the long-awaited premiere of its new Indigenous comedy series, Res Cops. Writer and director Lee George says the entire six-part series will be shown at the Kettle Point Powwow Grounds or in the gymnasium at Hillside School if it rains.
3: We were talking to one of our relatives about their experiences working with the police, and we found that their stories were so funny that we thought, wow, this could actually work as a story.
1: After pitching the idea at an international media event in Alberta, they received a grant from the Ontario Art Council to produce it. The event begins at 6:30 p.m. with food vendors and live entertainment. The premiere is planned to start around 9. And this year's wildfire season is the fourth worst on record. The most destructive season was in 2023. The Canadian Press says there are 582 active wildfires across Canada right now. A mix of sun and cloud this afternoon, chance of showers, risk of a thunderstorm, wind becoming north 30 kilometers per hour, high of 25, humidex at 30. Partly cloudy tonight with a chance of showers, risk of a thunderstorm, a low of 16. I'm Melanie Irwin.
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0: Adam Rodway, Run Around, 99.9 The Fox. Who does the most chores in your home? Is the division of labor fair? Well, I hate vacuuming. I hate unloading the dishwasher. And cleaning the toilets? Come on. And it looks like you and I are in the same club, but somebody's got to do it. Canadian women were asked how fair the chore list is, and we said we do most of the household chores. And sometimes, even though we know we should delegate, we just think it's just not worth the hassle of asking and just do it ourselves. So we're doing it to ourselves. But while I do a lion's share, I can truthfully say that Hubs does a lot of the domestics too. I can't recall the last time I changed the sheets on our bed, but they're always fresh and clean because he does that now. Now that he's retired, I don't have to worry about it.
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2: A mix of sun and cloud this afternoon with a chance of showers and a risk of a thunderstorm. Wind becoming north, 30 kilometers an hour, high of 25, humidex at 30. Partly cloudy tonight, chance of showers, risk of a thunderstorm, a low of 16. Mainly cloudy on Thursday, then clearing in the afternoon, high of 22, humidex at 26.
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0: Max Parker and Good Time, 99.9 The Fox. Well, it's going to be a good time on September 27th. That is the MTV Video Music Awards. And Madonna tops the list of nominees for this year's awards show with 11 nominations. Following her are Taylor Swift with 9, and both Ariana Grande and Sabrina Carpenter have 7. Other contenders include Bruno Mars, Zara Larsson, and Pink Pantheress, each with 5 nominations. And the awards, they take place at the Peacock Theater in LA, September 27th. This is the first time the VMAs have been held on the West Coast in 9 years. The show will air live on CBS, MTV, and Paramount Plus. A host hasn't been announced yet. Could be you, maybe me.
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2: A mix of sun and cloud this afternoon with a chance of showers and a risk of a thunderstorm. Wind becoming north, 30 kilometers an hour, high of 25, humidex at 30. Partly cloudy tonight, chance of showers, risk of a thunderstorm, a low of 16. Mainly cloudy on Thursday, then clearing in the afternoon, high of 22, humidex at 26.
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1: Good afternoon. I'm Melanie Irwin. Two current Point Edward councillors are now running for the mayor's seat in October. Paul Burgess filed his nomination papers on Monday, and Greg Grimes filed his nomination papers in May. Pinery Provincial Park is making changes to align with current Ontario Parks management standards. Following the 2025 season, 52 campsites located in sensitive ecological areas at the Grand Bend Park were removed. Park Superintendent Mark Custer says no further reductions are planned, and officials are working to relocate a portion of those sites elsewhere in the park. And the new Indigenous comedy series, Res Cops, is set to premiere this Saturday. Kettle Point Productions will be showing its entire six-part series at the Kettle Point Powwow Grounds or in the gymnasium at Hillside School if it rains. Writer and director Lee George says the idea came from talking to a relative about their experiences working with the police and spawned into shooting a sketch for an international media event in Alberta.
2: We grabbed my nephews and talked them into improvising a little comedy sketch that we called Res Cops. 3 months later, the Banff International Media Fest calls up and said, hey, you got selected to pitch your project. Eventually, Ontario Arts Council decided to give us a grant.
1: The event begins at 6:30. A mix of sun and cloud this afternoon, chance of shower. Risk of a thunderstorm, high of 25, humidex at 30, partly cloudy tonight with a chance of showers, risk of a thunderstorm, low of 16. I'm Melanie Irwin.
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0: Felix Cartel, Fionn and the Way, 99.9 The Fox. And 5 brilliant tips for busy working moms in the back-to-school chaos. It's not just the kids that are feeling a little frantic, chaotic. Those who prepare them for back-to-school, you know, buying all the supplies, making sure they've got everything they need. It's chaotic and hectic for them, too, and it is hard to find me time in all the chaos. But this wellness expert and founder of the family guidance community, Put Your Cape Away, has 5 tips to help us. Number 1, get enough sleep. Number 2, get regular exercise. Next, engage in mindfulness practices. You know, you're looking out for your kids' mental health, you know, keep in mind yours too. Eating a balanced diet will also help. And number 5, show yourself some compassion. Practicing self-compassion involving, you know, being kind to yourself, especially during challenging times, will do you so much good. And I know back to school is stressful. This is actually the first year that I don't have to worry about back to school.
1: A mix of sun and cloud this afternoon with a chance of showers and a risk of a thunderstorm. Wind becoming north, 30 kilometers an hour, high of 25, humidex at 30. Partly cloudy tonight, chance of showers, risk of a thunderstorm, a low of 16. Mainly cloudy on Thursday, then clearing in the afternoon, high of 22, humidex at 26.
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1: Banks and Ranks featuring Rev and Headphones, 99.9 The Fox. It is a gorgeous day. It is a perfect day for barbecuing. And YouGov asked us, what sides are part of our ideal barbecue plate? Whether it's a burger, a chicken breast, kebabs, or a steak, what is the perfect side to go along with that grilled beautifulness? Well, this poll of an undisclosed number of people say potato salad is tops. Next, corn on the cob. Baked beans came in third, followed by watermelon, coleslaw, and then pasta salad. And in summertime, why is it that it's just not as difficult as winter to eat those salads? I have no problem in summertime eating salad. Come the winter, can't even choke it down.
2: A mix of sun and cloud this afternoon with a chance of showers and a risk of a thunderstorm. Wind becoming north, 30 kilometers an hour, high of 25, humidex at 30. Partly cloudy tonight, chance of showers, risk of a thunderstorm, a low of 16. Mainly cloudy on Thursday, then clearing in the afternoon, high of 22, humidex at 26.
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1: Good afternoon, I'm Melanie Irwin. A two-way race has emerged for Point Edward Mayor. Current Councillor Paul Burgess filed his nomination papers on Monday. He's running against Greg Grimes, who declared his intention seeking the role in May. The deadline to file nomination papers for the October 26 election is 2 Friday afternoon. Sarnia police are sharing today that two men were arrested following a search warrant on Confederation Line earlier this month. Officers seized cocaine, meth, over $27,000 in cash, and a loaded handgun in the investigation. A 35-year-old from Scarborough and 52-year-old from Sarnia were held in custody pending bail hearings. And a premiere of Kettle Point Productions' six-part series, Res Cops, is planned on Saturday. Writer and director Lee George says it quickly turned into a community project, with local residents acting in the series and businesses providing financial support. He says they also secured a Creative County grant from the County of Lambton.
2: Everyone wanted to be a part of it. Chief and Council said, yeah, absolutely. You can use our office as your police precinct.
1: Details are posted to our website. A mix of sun and cloud this afternoon, chance of showers, risk of a thunderstorm, high of 25, humidex at 30. Partly cloudy tonight with a chance of showers, risk of a thunderstorm, a low of 16. I'm Melanie Irwin.
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0: today's best music. 99.9 The Fox, that is Lolo and the Punisher. It's Carrie. Update your forecast in just a second. It is a Wellness Wednesday. It's so chic to talk about your mental health. We are talking about being the strong one today. I don't know if you can relate to that. I can. You're complimented on how strong you are. 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And we treat it like a compliment, and it's really not entirely that. 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
0: 99.9 The Fox. We are talking to Jenny and Tina from Life Seasons this afternoon about what to do when you are always the strong one. People refer to you as the strong one. You're always holding it all together. When is it okay to not be okay? What do we do?
3: A lot of people have learned, and I think sometimes it's from childhood, that their value comes from taking care of everyone else. Or maybe people grew up in a home where they had to be the responsible one, or the peacemaker, the one who held everything together. And then over time, being strong stops being something they do, and then actually becomes who they believe they have to be. And the problem there, I think we would say, is that being the strong one doesn't mean carrying everything alone. We are human beings. We're not machines. We all have emotional limits. And when we ignore those limits for long enough, our minds and bodies eventually they start waving red flags. So that could look like anxiety, burnout, irritability, trouble sleeping, feeling emotionally numb, physical pain, or even feeling like you're constantly on edge or overwhelmed and not really knowing why. It's not ever about not struggling. It's about giving yourself permission to struggle before your body makes that decision for you.
4: Yeah, I think it's one of our biggest myths we carry, that being dependable means being unaffected. And I mean, it's not true. The people everyone leans on are often the ones carrying the heaviest emotional loads behind the scenes. You know, they're managing responsibilities, caring for others. They're putting their own needs at the bottom of the list. But the truth is, pretending you're okay when you're not, it comes at a cost. Uh-huh. And it can create distance between you and the people you love, because no one gets to see the real you. In many ways, allowing yourself to be honest about your struggles isn't a sign that you're failing others. It's a sign that you're actually really showing up. You are actually authentically you.
3: Yeah.
4: And the goal isn't to stop being strong. It's to stop believing that strength requires pretending. There's nothing authentic about pretending to be strong. So are you really showing up for anyone if that's what you're having to do?
0: 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Your forecast, sun and cloud for the rest of the afternoon. There is the chance of showers, risk of a thunderstorm late this afternoon into early tonight. Expect a low of 16.
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0: 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Mike DeMiro, Sam Veldt, and calling is Carrie. You are going to hear that cue to text coming up this afternoon. A chance to get your name in the running for a family adventure. We are giving you the chance to win a family four-pack for the Toronto Zoo and the Royal Ontario Museum. More details at foxfm.com. 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You will hear it just after 4 o'clock this afternoon, between 4 and 4:30. Your forecast for the rest of the afternoon, we got a mix of sun and cloud, but there is the chance of showers, possibly a thunderstorm late this afternoon into tonight. Expect a low of 16. We've got clouds tomorrow. Should clear up near noon, though. Expect a high of 22.
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10: Good afternoon, I'm Melanie Irwin. A two-way race has emerged for Point Edward Mayor. Current councillor Paul Burgess filed his nomination papers on Monday. He's running against Greg Grimes, who declared his intention seeking the role in May. The deadline to file nomination papers for the October 26th election is 2 Friday afternoon. Sarnia police are sharing today that 2 men were arrested following a search warrant on Confederation Line earlier this month. Officers seized cocaine, meth, over $27,000 in cash, and a loaded handgun in the investigation. A 35-year-old from Scarborough and 52-year-old from Sarnia were held in custody pending bail hearings. And a premiere of Kettle Point Productions' 6-part series, Res Cops, is planned on Saturday. Writer and director Lee George says it quickly turned into a community project, with local residents acting in the series and businesses providing financial support. He says they also secured a Creative County grant from the County of Lambton.
11: Everyone wanted to be a part of it. Chief and Council said, yeah, absolutely. You can use our office as your police precinct.
10: Details are posted to our website. website. A mix of sun and cloud this afternoon, chance of showers, risk of a thunderstorm, high of 25, humidex at 30, partly cloudy tonight with a chance of showers, risk of a thunderstorm, a low of 16. I'm Melanie Irwin.
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99.9 The Fox. Alessia Cara is Scars to You're Beautiful. It's Carrie. Hope you are having a wonderful day. A little bit of sunshine, but yeah, the chance of showers, thunderstorms this afternoon. Benson Boone. It's Beautiful Things.

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0: 99.9 The Fox, Jade Lamack. And running home, it's Carrie. I keep thinking and wondering where I would go in Canada if I had the chance to win this incredible contest. We have teamed up with Air Canada. We're giving away a pair of round trip tickets. So that's two round trip tickets to anywhere Air Canada flies within Canada. Where would you go? I was just looking at a spot in Manitoba that has amazing parks and trails and waterfalls and amazing things that I have never had the chance to see before. And I love that. This country is full of incredible locations and destinations and places that we've never been. And you have the chance to win a pair of tickets that will take you anywhere Air Canada flies within Canada. So just dream a little. Just think about where you would go if you were to win. We are doing this to celebrate Air Canada and Landline's new luxury motor coach service connecting Sarnia Chris Hadfield Airport to Toronto Pearson. We're giving you the chance to win two round-trip tickets to anywhere Air Canada flies. Go to foxfm.com to get your name in the running. And we got some even more giveaways. Fox Mornings with Sarah and Hillary. Maybe some showers, thunderstorms this afternoon into tonight. Expect a low of 16.
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0: today's best music, 99.9 The Fox. Justin Timberlake, Can't Stop the Feeling. It's Carrie. It is a Wellness Wednesday. We are talking about the myths of physical fitness after 4:30 this afternoon with Paul Scusa, General Manager of the Y here in Sarnia. But let's talk about healthy eating for a minute. Healthy eating gets really hard, especially when it's the end of a long work day. It's 6 o'clock. You're hungry. Nothing is planned. Takeout feels like the easiest option, maybe the only option. And that's where just a little meal prep can make a big difference. And it doesn't mean you have to spend your entire weekend cooking identical meals, but keep it simple. If you prep on the weekend to help you through the week, it's going to make a big difference. Prep a few ingredients like roasted vegetables, brown rice or quinoa, chicken, beans, chopped fruit. Then mix and match them throughout the week. Think vegetables or fruit to whole grain, a healthy protein, a little healthy fat. The goal isn't to be perfect. It isn't perfect meal planning. It's making the healthy choice the easy choice when life gets busy. Planning can make a huge difference. Forecast for us for tonight, we've got cloudy skies. We've got the chance of showers, risk of a thunderstorm, low of 16. Cloudy for tomorrow, but starting to clear up near noon. Right now we're at 23 Celsius, 73 Fahrenheit.
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0: 99.9 The Fox, Cameron Whitcomb, and Quitter is Carrie. Coming up on 4 o'clock, you are going to hear that cue to text that could win you a family four-pack to the Toronto Zoo and Royal Ontario Museum, thanks to Attractions Ontario. 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Partly cloudy, there is the chance of showers. There is the risk of a thunderstorm. Expect a low of 13. Who's got the air conditioning off? Who is sleeping with the windows open again? Doesn't that feel good? Makes a big difference. Love this time of year. News update just ahead at 4 with Sarnia News Today.
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1: With an update from SarniaNewsToday.ca, I'm Melanie Irwin. Partly cloudy with a chance of showers tonight, risk of a thunderstorm, low of 13. Right now it's 23, feeling like 28. A coordinated operation involving police from across southwestern Ontario has led to the arrest of three people and seizure of 1.28 million in drugs, guns, and stolen property. OPP Acting Chief Superintendent Andrea Quenville says their investigation launched in April after suspected drug trafficking activity impacting the Walpole Island First Nation community was identified.
2: Police seized substantial quantities of suspected fentanyl, cocaine, and methamphetamine. Investigators also recovered multiple firearms, five stolen vehicles, Canadian currency, and additional evidence consistent with drug trafficking.
1: The accused, all from London, face numerous charges, including possession of property obtained by crime, trafficking, and firearm-related offenses. Two remain in custody, while a third was released on bail. Two men are facing drug and firearm charges after Sarnia police seized cocaine, meth, and over $27,000 in cash and a loaded handgun during a search on Confederation Line earlier this month. A 35-year-old from Scarborough is charged with numerous firearms-related offenses, as well as possession of property obtained by crime over $5,000 and possession for the purpose of trafficking. A 52-year-old from Sarnia was also charged with possession for the purpose of trafficking. There is a race for the mayor's seat in the village of Point Edward. Current councillor Paul Burgess filed his nomination papers Monday. He's running against Greg Grimes, who submitted his paperwork in May. Current Mayor Bev Hand has yet to announce if she will seek another term. Pinery Provincial Park is making changes to align with current Ontario Parks Management Standards. Following the 2025 season, 52 campsites located in sensitive ecological areas at the Grand Bend Park were removed. Park Superintendent Mark Custer says no further reductions are planned and officials are working to relocate a portion of those sites elsewhere in the park. And Kettle Point Productions is rolling out the red carpet this Saturday for the long-awaited premiere of its new Indigenous comedy series, Res Cops. Writer and director Lee George says the entire six-part series will be shown at the Kettle Point Powwow Grounds or in the gymnasium at Hillside School if it rains.
3: We were talking to one of our relatives about their experiences working with the police, and we found that their stories were so funny that we thought, wow, this could actually work as a story.
1: The event begins at 6:30 Saturday night. The premiere is planned to start at 9. Partly cloudy tonight, chance of showers, risk of a thunderstorm, low of 13. Mainly cloudy on Thursday, clearing in the afternoon, high of 26, humidex at 29. Right now it's 23 Celsius, feeling like 28. I'm Melanie Irwin.
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It's Carrie. Well, here it is. 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A winner will be announced on Friday afternoon, just after 2.

0: 99.9 The Fox, Felix Cartel. Get what you give. It's Carrie. We are chatting physical fitness coming up in about half an hour's time, chatting with Paul Scusa, general manager of the Y here in Sarnia. Busting some myths when it comes to fitness. Does lifting weights make you bulky? What is the perfect amount of time to see any real change? Is there anything to the quick fixes? We'll look at that in the next half an hour. Forecast for us for tonight, we got the chance of showers, risk of a thunderstorm. Low of 13, cloudy for tomorrow, high of 26, sunshine for Friday. Finish off this week with a high of 27.
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0: 99.9 The Fox, Shawn Mendes. Treat you better. It's Carrie. It's a Wellness Wednesday. We are chatting with Paul Scusa, General Manager of The Y. Over the next couple of weeks, we're going to look at different myths of fitness and exercise and working out. We are tackling the question, do you have to spend hours in a gym, hours of exercise, to see any results? And fingers crossed, is there such thing as a quick fix? If something is promising results in 2 weeks, is it too good to be true, or can it be realistic? It's coming up.
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0: Paul Scusa, General Manager of The Y here in Sarnia, joins us in studio for another Wellness Wednesday. I thought it would be kind of fun if we played a little game today.
3: Yeah.
0: A little Mythbusters, fitness if fun. You will.
3: Okay, cool, yeah.
0: Because
3: there's lots of myths.
0: So much out there.
3: Yeah. Yeah, there's lots of promises, and I think there's some quick guarantee to get in shape in 2 weeks and lose this much weight and all these things where you want to be wary of.
0: So there's not a quick fix.
3: I know you keep asking me this question.
0: Yes.
3: Like you really want me to be wrong about this.
0: I'm waiting for the change in the answer.
3: Not yet. I mean, modern science, who knows, in 20 years they could have some kind of pill that, I doubt it. I think there's nothing wrong with just, rolling up the sleeves.
0: Yeah.
3: But that being said, you don't need 2 hours a day. You need 2 hours a week.
0: Yep.
3: Potentially to make some significant changes,
0: but you don't have to work out for hours and hours and hours in the gym. But no. Is it 10 minutes a day?
3: 10 minutes a day is still something.
0: Yeah.
3: I mean, I was talking to my cousin recently, and he said that he's doing a program now that he can maintain better because, start to finish, it's only, I think, 15 to 20 minutes, but he does it and he doesn't miss. Whereas his last program was 45 to an hour. And he said if he missed, then he would just feel defeated and he wouldn't come back to it. So, if it's 20 minutes a day, more bite-sized things, maybe you can do, 20 minutes in the morning, 20 minutes in the evening or whatever. It all adds up. There's no one magic number, but, the biggest thing is consistency and trying to progress, right? So if you're doing 10 minutes a day, maybe that's hard to start, but then that becomes easy. So you got to find a way to either make that 10 minutes harder or maybe go a little longer, right?
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3: Every successful entertainer has those projects that end up being the most lucrative. And while Matthew McConaughey has starred in his fair share of big budget action thrillers and sci-fi films that you might think would check that box, the most he's ever earned comes from one of his beloved rom-coms.
4: Yeah, none other than the 2003 classic How to Lose a Guy in 10 Days.
5: Oh, my favorite movie of all time. And it's only fitting that it would be one of his gems that he made alongside Kate Hudson, because those two pretty much defined 2000 rom-coms. And he says it's probably his favorite of all his rom-coms.
3: Matthew tells the Happy, Sad, Confused podcast, 10 Days is actually his biggest moneymaker by far. But it wasn't because of a big paycheck up front. It's been its enduring popularity, with him saying it still rakes in mailbox money, as in checks arriving, because of the residuals.
4: Yeah, but in the peak of DVD and cable TV era, the movie made him way more money, particularly around Valentine's Day. It rented like crazy all February long.
3: The Rivals of Amziah King is out now.
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0: 99.9 The Fox, Ariana Grande. Hate That I Made You Love Me. It's Carrie coming up on 5 o'clock. We've got a news update on the way. Want to remind you, you've got a chance to win the Perks at Work. This is something that we give away once a month to one lucky listener. 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It's just a way of saying thank you for listening to The Fox wherever you happen to be. 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
1: With an update from SarniaNewsToday.ca, I'm Melanie Irwin. Three people from London are facing numerous charges following a multi-jurisdictional investigation into suspected drug trafficking impacting Walpole Island First Nation. The investigation launched in April. OPP Acting Detective Superintendent Andy Bradford says 1.28 million in drugs, guns, and stolen property was seized.
2: 15.3 kilograms of fentanyl, 1.7 kilograms of cocaine, 2 kilograms of methamphetamine, 4 loaded prohibited handguns, 5 stolen re-VIN vehicles, approximately $20,000 in Canadian currency, with an estimated street level value of approximately $1.2 million.
1: Police continue to investigate the origin of the drugs seized and the scope of the network that distributed them. You can read the full story on our website. Meanwhile, Sarnia Police shared today that two men were arrested following a search warrant on Confederation Line earlier this month. Officers seized cocaine, meth, over $27,000 in cash, and a loaded handgun in that investigation. Two current Point Edward councillors are now running against each other for the mayor's seat in October. Paul Burgess filed his nomination papers on Monday, and Greg Grimes, who was the appointed deputy mayor this term, filed his nomination papers in May. Current Mayor Bev Hand has yet to indicate if she'll seek another term. Pinery Provincial Park is making changes to align with current Ontario Parks management standards. As Stephanie Chaves tells us, following the 2025 season, 52 campsites located in sensitive ecological areas of the Grand Bend Park were removed.
3: Park Superintendent Mark Custer says no further reductions are planned and officials are working to relocate a portion of those sites elsewhere in the park. Public feedback recently wrapped up on an updated management plan that includes upgrades to sewage treatment, trailer sanitation, and a proposed motorboat ban on the old Assabal Channel. I'm Stephanie Chaves.
1: And the new Indigenous comedy series Res Cops is set to premiere this Saturday. Kettle Point Productions will be showing its entire 6-part series at the Kettle Point Powwow Grounds or in the gymnasium at Hillside School if it rains. Writer and director Lee George says the idea came from talking to a relative about their experiences working with the police.
4: We grabbed my nephews and talked them into improvising a little comedy sketch that we called Res Cops. 3 months later, the Banff International Media Fest calls up and said, hey, you got selected to pitch your project here in Banff. So we went out there and we pitched it around, and eventually Ontario Arts Council decided to give us a grant to produce the pilot.
1: The August 22nd premiere event begins at 6:30 p.m. Partly cloudy tonight, chance of showers, risk of a thunderstorm, a low of 13. Mainly cloudy on Thursday, clearing in the afternoon, high of 26. I'm Melanie Irwin.
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99.9 The Fox, Dua Lipa, and Houdini. If I had some magic skills, if I had the ability to do anything, it would be something simple. It would be like making those dinner dishes just go away. Just gone. Don't even have to think about it. Lunch is made for tomorrow. Done. Kitchen clean. Done. Simple wishes, really.

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1: 99.9 The Fox, that is Rev in Control. I'll delete it's Carrie on the Fox Facebook page today. We are sharing pictures. It's World Photo Day. So we are asking you to show us the last picture that you took. Hillary shared a picture of a beautiful sunset, and Sarah caught her hubby and her sister. Those photos are shared on our Facebook page, and I'm loving all the pictures that you are sharing. Whether it's food, the porch geese, Sunday coffee latte, Austin the avocado, cat, some birds, some chickens, some camping, some puppies, some donuts, all kinds of things. Keep sharing the pictures on our Facebook page. Love to see those. Your forecast for tonight, there is the chance of showers, risk of a thunderstorm, expect a low of 13, cloudy for tomorrow, expect a high of 26.
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0: 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Bare Naked Ladies, if I had $1 million, oh, the fun that we would have. If I had $1 million, where would you even start? You know what I've been thinking of lately at the thought of this question is traveling somewhere I've never been to see a band I really like. I've been lucky to see a few of the groups that I have loved over the years, whether it's here in Sarnia at a Bayfest show or going to Toronto or even Detroit, Little Caesars Arena. I've been lucky to get to a few really great shows. But I've been thinking how cool it would be to go someplace like Ireland or Spain or England, somewhere I've never been, to see one of my favorite shows. So if I had $1 million, I think it would be something like that, like a bucket list item, going somewhere exotic. So hopefully by the time I win $1 million, my favorite bands are still touring. Your forecast for tonight, there is the chance of showers and thunderstorms. Expect a low of 13. Cloudy for tomorrow, high of 26. Sunshine for Friday, and a high of 27.
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0: 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That is Sabrina Carpenter and Feather coming up on 6 o'clock. A news update is on the way with Sarnia News Today. Casual Conversations is something new. It's a new interview series, and it's featuring local business owners, community leaders, and other super interesting people from across this area. 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

0: With an update from SarniaNewsToday.ca, I'm Melanie Irwin. Three people from London are facing numerous charges following a multi-jurisdictional investigation into suspected drug trafficking impacting Walpole Island First Nation. The investigation launched in April. OPP Acting Detective Superintendent Andy Bradford says 1.28 million in drugs, guns, and stolen property was seized.
1: 15.3 kilograms of fentanyl, 1.7 kilograms of cocaine, 2 kilograms of methamphetamine, 4 loaded prohibited handguns, 5 stolen revin vehicles, approximately $20,000 in Canadian currency, with an estimated street level value of approximately $1.2 million.
0: Police continue to investigate the origin of the drugs seized and the scope of the network that distributed them. You can read the full story on our website. Meanwhile, Sarnia Police shared today that two men were arrested following a search warrant on Confederation Line earlier this month. Officers seized cocaine, meth, over $27,000 in cash and a loaded handgun in that investigation. Two current Point Edward councillors are now running against each other for the mayor's seat in October. Paul Burgess filed his nomination papers on Monday, and Greg Grimes, who was the appointed deputy mayor this term, filed his nomination papers in May. Current Mayor Bev Hand has yet to indicate if she'll seek another term. Pinery Provincial Park is making changes to align with current Ontario Parks Management Standards. As Stephanie Shavs tells us, following the 2025 season, 52 campsites located in sensitive ecological areas of the Grand Bend Park were removed.
2: Park Superintendent Mark Custer says no further reductions are planned and officials are working to relocate a portion of those sites elsewhere in the park. Public feedback recently wrapped up on an updated management plan that includes upgrades to sewage treatment, trailer sanitation, and a proposed motorboat ban on the old Assabal Channel. I'm Stephanie Shavs.
0: And the new Indigenous comedy series Res Cops is set to premiere this Saturday. Kettle Point Productions will be showing its entire 6-part series at the Kettle Point Powwow Grounds or in the gymnasium at Hillside School if it rains. Writer and director Lee George says the idea came from talking to a relative about their experiences working with the police.
3: We grabbed my nephews and talked them into improvising a little comedy sketch that we called Res Cops. 3 months later, the Banff International Media Fest calls up and said, hey, you got selected to pitch your project here in Banff. So we went out there and we pitched it around, and eventually Ontario Arts Council decided to give us a grant to produce the pilot.
0: The August 22nd premiere event begins at 6:30 p.m. Partly cloudy tonight, chance of showers, risk of a thunderstorm, a low of 13. Mainly cloudy on Thursday, clearing in the afternoon, high of 26. I'm Melanie Irwin.
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2: Partly cloudy with a chance for showers and a risk of thunderstorms tonight, along with a low of 13. Thursday, mainly cloudy, clearing in the afternoon with a high of 26. Friday, sunny with a high of 27. Saturday, a mix of sun and clouds, a chance for showers and a high of 26. Sunday, a mix of sun and clouds, chance for more showers and a high of 21.
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1: Partly cloudy with a chance for showers and a risk of thunderstorms tonight, along with a low of 13. Thursday, mainly cloudy, clearing in the afternoon with a high of 26. Friday, sunny with a high of 27. Saturday, a mix of sun and clouds, a chance for showers and a high of 26. Sunday, a mix of sun and clouds, chance for more showers and a high of 21.

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0: 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And Rob Jenkins.
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1: And I'm not usually a fan of animal noises, but here we go, Rob. Ka-ka!
0: That's Brick the Bird right there. And, of course, happy birthday from me and Turner and Daisy, too. Have a great day. And that's the Birthday Bunch. We'll do it again tomorrow. Let us know who's celebrating. 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